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3: 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The challenges involve everything from ordering fresh frozen custard to placing two orders in the same week. The more challenges you complete, the higher chance you have of winning the $10,000. 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
2: They have a SpongeBob bikini bottom bundle. 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
4: This is Tom Bishop. Summer's here in northern Michigan. 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

0: Mornings with Big D and Bubba.
1: Alyssa says, even though he murders a lot of people, you can tell Freddy Krueger is a kind of a fun-loving guy. He goes by Freddy and not Fred or Frederick.
2: That's right. He's not too formal.
1: Yeah, right.
2: Yeah. Ryan says, getting out of bed should totally count as resistance training.
1: Dave says, Olympics, but with real-life skills, like who can build the tallest pile of trash on top of the can to avoid taking it out? Gold medal.
2: Yep. And Grace says, my grandfather, by the way, this is brilliant. My grandfather spent many decades and his entire life savings unsuccessfully trying to develop and grow the world's first ham sandwich tree. 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
1: That would have been. All right, get a good tweet. Tag us at Big D and Bubba.
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1: You know what I miss? I miss the good old days of doing the show where we could do wacky stuff. Do you remember, like, back in the day, I wanted to do kind of like a scavenger hunt where we sent people to, like, a landfill and we said, okay, find these items?
2: Here's where I'm like, ah, yeah, what were we thinking?
1: Yeah, exactly. Like, who knows what kind of stuff is in there? But
2: And then it's usually like, all right, hey, I got this. Hey, way to go. 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So now you're going to meet up with 48 other people, and we're going to see if this key fits. 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That's on fire.
1: I miss those days. I really do.
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1: Sarah tweets, April is Stress Awareness Month. As if I'm not aware of my stress the other 11 months out of the year.
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1: Greg says, you know, anything is an appetizer if you eat more food later.
2: Yes.
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2: Todd says, they say you should dress for the job you want, but then they send you home as the stormtrooper uniform is not appropriate work attire.
1: These lamers. 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
2: Kelly tweets, I've never in my life learned from another person's mistakes. 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
1: Come on in. All right, got a good tweet. 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
1: I mean, we're just all trying to get along, you know? 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
9: 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Mike Grisdale, Tuesday, with Big D and Bubba. Increasing clouds today, chance of showers, possibly thunderstorms. Highs today, mid-70s, across Big Country.
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0: there.
1: Yeah,
0: the song.
1: I've heard the song. Yeah.
0: All right. So I've got to. You coined a term, the Neanderthal term. People that, you know, walk around and they just kind of walk around aimlessly like lost cavemen.
1: Yes, Neanderthals. Great.
0: Neanderthal is awesome.
1: Neanderthal.
0: Dude, I had a Neanderthal moment yesterday. I was going somewhere. I had an appointment. I show up and, like, there's a guy walking out and he walks across the parking lot and then stays in my lane. Like, so I can't pass him. You know, he's like walking and he just goes slow and just meandering.
1: Yeah.
0: And I'm like, okay, move. Finally, goes through, gets to his car. I pass him, and there's no other spaces. I turn back around, and I'm, well, like, he's about to leave.
1: Yeah.
0: Gets in his car.
1: Just stop it.
0: And he just sits there.
1: Yeah.
0: And sits there. And I pull up behind. I'm like, I'm starting to, like, a minute and a half goes by. I'm like, let me see what he's doing. I pull up behind, and he's scrolling through his phone with his thing. And I'm like, he's just running the AC. I'm like, do I get out and go tap on the car and go, hey, buddy.
1: Hey, man.
0: I need your spot. There's no other spots. But I'm like, I don't want to do that and get shot. Exactly.
1: Yep.
0: And I'm like, what do I do here? What do I? But, so I just kind of backed up and waited.
1: It's a worse.
0: Somebody else walked out, got into their car, and they moved and they left. And then I was able to take that spot. But I was like, you know, it's, I would just like to say something. Whomever you are, whatever you're doing, when you're at a place and you just kind of have nowhere to go, just get out of the way.
1: Go somewhere else and do it.
0: Yeah, go somewhere. Or find a spot where there's no people around.
1: Neanderthals.
0: Go, yes, don't be a Neanderthal.
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1: Charlie Chaplin is just over a year old, and he is full of personality and fun. 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
1: Here is our forecast across Big Country. Increasing clouds today, chance of showers, possibly thunderstorms, highs around 75. Chance of rain tonight, a low of 50. Mostly cloudy tomorrow, high Wednesday, low 70s. Extended outlook, morning showers on Thursday, mostly sunny Friday, sunshine also expected on Saturday.
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0: What's up, Carson? What's going on?
1: Good morning. Now, I'm going into this by saying I don't know what the solution is, but over the last couple of weeks, I have had to change both a doctor and dentist appointment because these things were made last year. Because when you go in for your physical, your cleaning, whatever, they're like, do you want to set your next appointment? Yes. And apparently past me had really high hopes for how this month was going to look. And then the appointment pops up and you go, oh, my schedule's changed. I can't make it. That it's so far in advance.
0: Yeah.
1: And then you feel like, oh no, I got to call them. And I know how busy they are. I don't know how this can be changed, but it's so difficult to say back in November.
0: Yeah.
1: Sure. Like, this is what my schedule in July will look like. I have no idea.
2: And it's also because we don't work a typical 9-to-5.
1: Right.
2: It's also a little more difficult for us. And I hate saying that we're special, but we have a weird, we don't have a schedule. You know, the only actual schedule of my day is when we show up to work and when we're done. And then the rest of the day is completely flexible because Kane Brown might call and say, hey, I'm going to come by. Can we do something? You never know. So our days
1: That's
2: blow
1: also
2: up.
1: The weird part when you call and say, I know I have an appointment for this day, but do you have anything maybe around it that's different? Because, well, things changed at work. And then you don't want to be like, oh, because I'm about to name drop some famous country. Like, I'm not going to be that guy. But it's a weird thing. Yeah. And so I'm like, can we do passport rules where, hey, look, we open it up a month in advance and you got to have your alarm set. You get right in there at 8 a.m. and you see what's available. See, I don't know.
2: And that's another thing, too. It's like with the dentist or whatever. Like when I went and got my my physical not too long ago, my yearly checkup, they don't like to do afternoon appointments. You try to get somebody to do an afternoon appointment, and they're like, yeah, but can you get here at like 9 a.m.? I'm like, that's not afternoon.
1: Yeah, I don't blame them, but because I also don't like afternoon appointments. I'm like, no, we will schedule during not work hours, but maybe during work hours. But it is. It's just, again, I know how busy they are, but I feel so bad because I feel every time. I'm like, hey, I had high hopes 6 months ago, but this ain't going to work.
2: Here's, right. You know what you do, too, is whenever you talk to them, say, hey, can you write my name down and put me on the cancellation list? So whenever somebody cancels, they call you first and they go, hey, Carson, can you?

0: You come in today.
1: Is that extra work for them? I don't want to be difficult because I'm already being a pain.
0: When someone like you cancels, they have to fill that spot.
1: Oh, so true.
0: It happens all the time. Other people are going through the same thing. So other people are canceling, and you want to make sure that you're the person they call to fill in those gaps. And, I mean, it works out. Usually that's
1: a solid tip, Bubba.
0: Yeah. You know, I'm not my first rodeo. That ain't her.

0: starting the day off with the Big D and Bubba before the show.
1: Time for Bubba Knows Stuff.
2: I've got some stuff here about the world. Things that you may or may not have known. Did you know, in Switzerland, flushing the toilet after 10 p.m. is illegal?
1: Nope.
2: It is. It is also illegal to chew gum in public in Singapore. In Italy, it is against the law to wear flip-flops in public. Like it's actual flip-flops.
1: Not a bad law.
3: Not mad at it.
1: Yeah.
2: In Florida, it is illegal to sing in public while wearing a swimsuit. That is an actual law. It's a Floridian law.
3: I applaud it.
2: In Australia, it is illegal to dress up as Batman. Like, that's great. In Scotland, if someone knocks on your front door and requires the use of your toilet, you must let them in. It is a law in Scotland. In France, it's illegal to name a pig Napoleon.
1: Well, they're still sensitive over that.
2: And then in Japan, it is illegal to be overweight. They have government programs to keep you thin.
1: You have to weigh in at work.
2: You have to. Yes, they do all the stuff.
3: What?
1: Yes.
2: It's actually not illegal to be overweight, but it is illegal to try to not be overweight, I think is more the edge.
1: They go to work and they weigh in.
3: So do sumo wrestlers get like a pass? Is that because it's their job?
2: Okay. It's a requirement of their job.
3: Wow.
1: And those guys, man, you look really, they're not really, they're fat.
2: They're big.
1: It's not...
2: They got a lot of muscle under that.

0: off with the Big D and Bubba before the show.
1: Carson, you're back on the apps, right?
2: Actually, I just shut them down again.
1: Oh, what happened?
2: Yeah, it's just we're heading into a really busy season, a fun season. I see my calendar filling up and I go, you know what, if I meet somebody in real life, great. But as of right now, I said I don't need to be distracted on my phone. What I will tell you though is after pausing the apps, I started getting inundated on TikTok with a matchmaking service. I don't know, maybe it's your phone listening, right? And I thought, well, that's an interesting idea. And it's person that they meet with you, or I think it's a Zoom, and they talk to you about who you are, your interests, what you're looking for. And then they pick from their pool of people. They guarantee you 3 matches a week. And I was like, wow, I like this curated cultivation of my heart. Absolutely. Yeah. Then they sent me the price.
1: Oh. Ooh. How much is that?
2: Almost $5,000.
3: For how long?
2: It doesn't actually say. They won't give you that information until you sign up for a consultation because they're going to give you the hard sell.
1: But it's definitely $5,000.
2: Yep. Well, I might have asked ChatGPT. I asked a little AI for the help on the price.
1: How much is it?
2: And there's no guarantee. They also said, we'll send this to you we'll let you know based on the tier you sign. That's their, according to AI.
4: There's lots of tiers.
2: It was the starting, right? Oh my gosh. Could you imagine? It's like investing.
1: Well, that's $5,000 for you. And then there's 3 a week. That's probably $5,000 for them too, right?
2: Yeah.
4: I would think the ladies pay less than the guys.
2: I don't know though.
1: Because I almost feel like it's almost like you're not on your own doing it. I think more ladies would want to do that.
2: That's what I was thinking. You might actually have more women signing up for this.
4: Do I have to start paying you for going through? Because Carson's been doing cutting my matches. Cut by Carson is pretty great. It's a great theme. She's been going,
2: Look at me.
4: No,
2: I am free of charge.
1: That's right. From the side.

0: You're waking up with the Big D and Bubba before the show.
1: I know how you guys love when I come up with games. I've come up with a new game. You may remember me from past games like Dinosaur or Skin Condition or Funeral Home or Trailer Park. Today it is Soccer Player or Atlanta Street Rapper.
2: I love this. I'm all about this.
1: All right. We'll start off with an easy one. Tony Schnau.
2: Tony Schnau is totally a soccer player.
1: Anyone else?
2: Rapper.
3: I'm going to defer to Bubba and say soccer player.
1: Very, very famous Atlanta street rapper.
4: Yay!
3: Wrong.
4: Boom!
1: Danny Drinkwater.
2: I know that one. Soccer player.
3: Soccer.
1: That is soccer player.
4: Yes, baby.
1: Just a little, can I throw you off of maybe? Because it is a soccer player. Or not. 2 feet Beano.
2: 2 feet Beano.
3: Rapper.
2: I'm going soccer player.
1: Atlanta street rapper.
4: Wrong!
2: Boom! Well, you guys are right.
1: Danger Fourpence.
2: Oh, that's a rapper. Street rapper.
3: I love that name, though.
1: Yeah, that's a good one.
4: Yes, baby!
1: No, it's a Zimbabwe soccer player.
2: What? That's a great name. That's like one of those college football names.
1: I know. Bankroll Fresh.
5: That's my brother.
1: Anyone?
3: Rapper?
1: That is correct. Carson's very, very well known and respected Atlanta street rapper. 21 Savage?
2: That's a rapper.
1: It is. You're trying.
4: Yes, baby!
1: Creedence Clearwater Couto?
3: I hope that's a soccer player.
2: Going with a soccer player.
5: Go rapper.

0: It's a Brazilian soccer ball.
1: Yes!
2: Wow.
0: Named after Creedence Clearwater.
2: I love that.
1: It's amazing.
0: Laser Dim 7000.
3: Soccer player.
1: Rapper.
0: Oh, I've got every album. And finally, Norman Conquest.
3: Norman Conquest.
1: Soccer player.
3: No, that's not a rapper. Soccer player. That happened. It's a historical event.
0: And the kid was named after it, and he plays soccer.
1: Yay!
0: Australian goalkeeper Norman Conquest. There you go.
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1: What's up, Bubba?
2: I had a question for all of you because everybody's kind of involved here. Who drinks coffee besides me?
3: Me.
2: Okay. What do you guys think of the flavors I got this last time?
3: I like them.
2: Okay.
3: Yes.
2: I picked up caramel, maple cream.
1: Oh, is that what I smell?
3: French here? Vanilla.
2: Blueberry crisp.
3: Yeah. Mocha.
2: French vanilla, yeah. Mocha. Mm-hmm. Jamaican me crazy. Coconut. Mm-hmm. Yeah. And I was like, nobody said anything. And I changed the coffee flavors.
3: Yeah.
2: And I was about to make another order.
3: I prefer these ones to the previous ones.
2: Really?
3: Yeah.
2: Wow. Because usually when I get flavors, y'all have complained in the past that
1: I did not know that coffee came in men's and women's. I like just straight up black coffee.
2: Dude, the Letterkenny quote came to me pretty quick.
1: Well, yeah, right. Letterkenny. Man, I miss Letterkenny. Yeah, no. It's not my thing, man. I like it just black coffee. I'll put maybe a little touch of cream.
2: I usually mix it up. And Schaefer knows I'm meticulous about the way I will sit there and pour everything out.
3: It's retentive.
2: And then I'll mix it all up.
3: Not meticulous, retentive.
2: And I'll load it up like in total random. That way you just grab a coffee.
1: He's committable.
2: Man, I'm definitely committed to the

0: bit, but I just like I okay, well, good. So I'm good to order some more of these flavors, or do you want to go back to the?
1: It's your call, but I approve of this change.
2: I'll bring my own. Thank you.

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1: Hey, what's up, man?
2: I'm going to have you guys dive into something, a conversation I had yesterday. Really, it was a heated argument between dudes. And, you know, it's when you have those heated arguments, things get flared up. You're stupid, you know, you're so dumb. It was about which sport takes the most skill.
1: Baseball.
2: And I said baseball.
3: Hockey. Basketball.
2: Golf. See, oh my God, what?
1: Golf is a good one, though.
2: Golf is a good one, but it's...
4: Pool. Billiards.
2: I brought up billiards.
4: Geometry.
2: I said you have to do geometry and you have to understand physics and all that kind of stuff.
1: No.
2: Yeah,
1: no.
2: You do. You have to understand how the ball is going to react.
1: That's not up there with all the sports.
2: But it's also the same with baseball. If you're a pitcher, having to understand, you know, spin ratios and all that kind of stuff to get the ball to do different things, where to put your fingers on the ball perfectly.
4: So what did your friend say?
2: Oh, we went through, it's funny, the hockey thing went through. They're like, dude, the speed of the game is so fast. I had one guy say in soccer, which, yeah, there's a lot of crazy footwork going on. I don't know.
1: I don't think basketball is at all, though.
3: But you have to be able to run, jump, catch, pass, shoot, everything. You know, golf, you just have to hit a ball. Baseball, you just have to, you know, throw a ball or catch a ball.
1: Yeah, but it's
3: run around the bases fast.
2: Baseball, I find, is baseball and football are very interesting because they're so specialized. Like, I think basketball players, the only difference is how tall you are, where you end up playing. If you're a 7-footer, you're going to be under the rim. If you're a short guy, you're going to be a point guard. That's kind of the way basketball works. But in baseball and football, to be the difference between a really good pitcher and a really good hitter is a complete different skill set, and they're not interchangeable normally unless you're showy.
1: And I would say that it starts with baseball. You have to start it at a young age because it is such a skill sport. It's a hard skill.
4: Gymnastics has entered the chat.
2: Oh! Yeah, you know, that's actually... Yeah. Nobody.

0: brought up. That's a really good one. Oh, wow.
1: Ice skating.
2: Again,
1: like,
2: hockey.
1: I mean, there's hockey, but then there's you're doing flips and stuff and spins. And
0: trampolines.
1: Rotations.
0: Is that a sport, though? Because you don't have sport. It's you're not scoring points. You're doing, it's judged. And I've always kind of felt
1: gymnastics is not a sport?
0: I don't know. I think it is
3: an athlete.
0: I think
3: they're
1: athletes. I know, just
3: stop talking.
0: I think they're
1: are we going to have to yell at you like?

0: another before the show is in the books. Today's new Big D and Bubba is next.
1: You've entered Big Country.
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11: Increasing clouds today, chance of showers, possibly thunderstorms, highs around 75. Complete forecast coming up. Now, big country news. It looks like Four Winds is leaving Wexford County. One of Cadillac's major employers notified its 232 employees Monday that they intend to shut the business down by the end of the summer. Wreck Boat Holdings announcing it will halt production of its boats at its Cadillac facility at the end of August. The company manufactures Four Winds, Scarab Jet Boats, and Glastron brands at that facility. The company looking for a buyer for the building and property. Antrim County Clerk Victoria Bishop has had her access to the state's voter registration system suspended. Michigan Bureau of Elections sent Bishop a notice accusing her of wrongly making alterations to the state's qualified voter file. The Bureau says that records show multiple changes were made by Bishop, including the canceling of voter registration outside her authority. In sports, Detroit's bats came alive in Houston last night.
12: The Tigers
11: overpowered the Astros 9-3. Colt Keith led the way with three homers and six RBIs. Game two of the series tonight, former Astro Framber Valdez starts for Detroit. I'm Mike Grisdale.
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11: Here is our forecast across big country. Increasing clouds today, chance of showers, possibly thunderstorms, highs around 75. Chance of rain tonight, a low of 50. Mostly cloudy tomorrow, high Wednesday, low 70s. Extended outlook, morning showers on Thursday, mostly sunny Friday. Sunshine also expected on Saturday.
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Minister. I'm your announcer, David Angel. It's time to turn them up and wake up the world. From Nashville, streaming across the globe, every truck, every time zone. Big D and Bubba start now.

0: heaven and the earth. And God said, let there be light. And there was light. And God bless all of you on the good earth.
1: Roger. Roger. Roger. Roger. Roger. Roger. Roger. Roger. Roger. Roger. Roger. Roger. Roger. Roger. Roger. Roger. Roger. Roger. Roger. Roger. Roger. Roger. Roger. Roger. Roger. Roger. Roger. Roger. Roger. Roger. Roger. Roger. Roger. Roger. Roger. Roger. Roger. Roger. Roger. Roger. Roger. Roger. Roger. Roger. Roger. Roger. Roger. Roger. Roger. Roger. Roger. Roger. Roger. Roger. Roger. Roger. Roger. Roger. Roger. Roger. Roger. Roger. Roger. Roger. Roger. Roger. Roger. Roger. Roger. Roger. Roger. Roger. Roger. Roger. Roger. Roger. Roger. Roger. Roger. Roger. Roger. Roger. Roger. Roger. Roger. Roger. Roger. Roger. Roger. Roger. Roger. Roger. Roger. Roger. Ro

0: Thank you, Schaefer, for getting us the Zach Brown. And also, we're going to start using the Dan and Shay national anthem as well. It was from the UFC fight the other night. The flyover. Sounds so awesome. Goosebumps every time. All right, let's get this day started. We are Big D and Bubba. Thank you so much for having us on as we're coming to you from the Tractor Supply Studio for Life Out Here. Today, Stephen McBee from McBee Dynasty on Bravo is going to be coming by.
1: It's a third season. He's been on the show before. And
0: Carson loves when he comes by.
1: Yeah, he's one of those guys.
0: He's a good-looking fella.
1: Yeah, he is.
0: Yeah, so
1: get some money.
0: Yeah, just a little heads up.
1: Money and abs. That's it.
0: And facial hair.
1: It's all it takes.
0: He's got a great mustache. Like the Riley Green effect. That is coming up. He'll be here in just about an hour or so as we start it all off.
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0: 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And the thing with lean is it's not an injectable. So if you've got like...
1: No needles. Say it out loud.
0: Yeah. 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
12: More clouds throughout the day with a chance of showers, possibly thunderstorms. Highs today around 75. Complete forecast in just a few moments. Now, Big Country News. World leaders gathering at the G7 summit in France, with the U.S.-Iran agreement expected to dominate discussions. In California, 8 crew members are dead after a B-52 bomber crashed at Edwards Air Force Base yesterday. A ballot proposal years in the making could head to voters this November in Grand Traverse County. County commissioners tomorrow will be discussing putting a countywide trails millage on the fall ballot, a 10-year levy that could help generate $2.6 million annually as a dedicated funding source for trail projects across the region. No one matched all the numbers in last night's Powerball. That jackpot grows to $283 million on Wednesday. Tonight's Mega Millions worth $430 million. I'm Mike Grisdale, and this is Big D and Bubba.
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12: Here is our forecast across Big Country. Increasing clouds today, chance of showers, possibly thunderstorms, highs around 75. Chance of rain tonight, a low of 50. Mostly cloudy tomorrow, high Wednesday, low 70s. Extended outlook, morning showers on Thursday, mostly sunny Friday. Sunshine also expected on Saturday.

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0: Tweet. Jessica says Adam and Eve were the first ones to ignore the Apple terms and conditions.
1: Sarah says, I'm not an expert at picking... Oh, I'm sorry. Sarah says, I'm an expert at picking leaves and heating them in water. It's my specialty.
0: Special tea. All right, Jacob says, did you hear the one about the kid who started a business tying shoelaces on the playground? It was a the not for profit. K and not. Yeah, nah, all right.
1: These are good. Hannah says, I read that by law, you must turn on your headlights when it's raining in Sweden. Well, how am I supposed to know when it's raining in Sweden?
0: I know. All right, looking for your good tweet, tag us at Big D and Bubba.
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0: El King and Miranda Lambert, Drunk and I Don't Want to Go Home. 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
1: Did you guys see Fox is buying Roku?
0: No.
1: Yeah. Yeah, they're going to buy it. So they're buying the Roku. I don't know exactly what that means.
0: Are they going to call it Roku after that? And then it'll be Fox that rocks you.
1: No, they're not. Is it Roku is just, is that just a channel?
2: No, it's a series. I have a Roku. It's a bunch of channels. So you can use it. You can download apps to it. Like
0: is it, it's like a Fire Stick.
2: It is free. It's like a Fire Stick. You can download, you can watch any sort of app you want, but also it has a series of channels that are, like, I watch a lot of Rustic. So it's people, oh, here's Buying Alaska or Settling Montana. But then they have the Saved by the Bell channel, or you can watch the Walking Dead channel, or you can watch the Alfred Hitchcock Presents channel.
0: So it's kind of like Pluto, because Pluto does that too, where they have little channels that are specifically for one show.
2: Amazon does it too, if you have a Fire Stick.
0: Okay.
2: Amazon does channels as well. You can watch 3 days of Drew Carey, followed by 3 days of Growing Pains. Found that out when my dad was here.
1: Who watches all that?
2: My dad.
0: My parents.
2: I mean,

0: also, is the Alfred Hitchcock Presents channel a favorite on my Roku? Yes, it is. I want to watch stuff from the 1960s.
1: Well,
0: I'm in.
1: Sure they're going to see all that kind of stuff integrated. You know, they kind of move over to different platforms. It's,
0: Well, Roku's gotten into doing original programming. I think a lot of them, the way an Amazon is, and so you never know, this partnering with Fox, you get TV shows, maybe sports.
1: That could
0: be a good place to test out some of those things.
1: Like Netflix has started doing, doing more and more live sports. I know Amazon is doing a lot more live sports to where they're kind of creeping into. Listen, when YouTube TV came out, you know, it was pretty affordable. Now it's like $90 a month for the full package. And so you can get, you know, hey, I don't want all these other channels.
2: Hulu's got live sports.
1: And so, you know, a lot of people are looking for options. So I don't know. Maybe we can get some cheaper options with the
3: cable
1: Fox
3: is now cheaper.
1: Roku.
3: I mean,
1: it's getting to the point where we're like, we all
3: got rid of cable because it was so expensive. And now because you have to have all the different channels and apps and things and whatever. Yeah.

0: Thomas Rhett and Riley Green. Half of me.
1: That sounds good, but I can't tell us because you're in it or not.
0: With Big D and Bubba.
2: Nobody knows cars better than Bubba. Not that I know of. There are people who do.
0: No, there's a lot of people who know cars
2: better. I don't know them. I don't know you. Oh.
0: Well, I will say this. One of my my favorite car world stories right now is what I wanted to bring up. Corvette owners are reporting some paint issues with their car because apparently the new Corvettes are having paint chip off because they're going so fast. It speeds over 180 miles an hour. The paint is just flaking off.
2: No, that's not a joke.
0: No, that's not a joke at all.
2: Because they're going so fast that literally the paint comes off?
0: The paint is coming off. That's insane. So apparently what it is the rear down of the rear wing puts so much downforce that it's causing turbulence right there. And it's chipping the paint. That's how much wind is happening. Because dude,
2: that's fast.
0: At 180 miles an hour, then you're causing that rotation, that turbulence coming off the wing for the downforce. It's got to be 200 plus. It's like tornado winds.
2: What's the fastest you've ever been on a car?
0: In my own?
2: Yeah, driving. You driving.
0: 153.
2: Yeah. In what?
0: That was in that Porsche, and that was when I was like, yeah, I got nervous because the front end started feeling light. Like it was like, I'm like
2: take off.
0: Yeah, well, not, yeah, it did. It felt like if I had wings, I could have rotated. Pilots know that. But yeah, I was like, I should probably shut this down. But I did it under very safe, closed conditions, under police, supervision. So there was that too.
2: Under police, they were chasing you?
0: No. One of our buds back in the day shut the road down. Remember, he was like, both ends.
2: I don't remember this. Yeah. Are you saying that you had a cop shut the road down?
0: I'm not saying his name, but
2: and
0: you
2: went 153 miles an hour, and they had.
0: Yeah,
2: are you kidding me?
0: He asked me how fast it would go.
2: What do you think? You're Bono? You think you're U2?
0: He asked me how fast it would go.
2: Are you?
0: And I said,
2: joking?
0: I don't know. I said, I've never driven it like that. And he goes, well, you want to? And I was like, yeah.
2: Dude. So bury the lead. Up. Go with that. Good Lord. What a story.
0: I wasn't chipping paint off.
2: Dang.
0: But it was crazy.

0: Don't tell him me. 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
1: What's up, Garrett?
2: I was just going to ask you guys, do the speed limit is enforced by aircraft signs on the highway? Is that just something to scare us, or is that real? Is there actually something that's watching us in the sky?
1: So here's what you need to do. And every time you see one of those signs, look for an airport. So now it is, Liz, I do have a friend of mine, Jason, who state police, and occasionally they would use aircraft. This is back in the day anyway.
0: You would notice the, here's how you really know. There's usually a line, a horizontal mark. White line that goes across the road. And then there's another one maybe, 500 feet ahead or whatever. And so what they would do is the aircraft would, they can't run radar from the sky, but they can hit a stopwatch when you hit one line and stop it when you hit the second, and they know your speed.
1: And then they call down to a unit on the ground, hey, and describe your car, and they pull you over. Again, yes.
0: It happened a lot back in the day.
1: Back in the day. Nowadays, I know it's just they put the signs up near airports because they know planes are going to be in the air. And so you look up and you see a plane and you slow down.
3: Oh.
0: It is a wonderful tactic.
3: That's clever psychologically.
0: It's wonderful tactic. And that's basically what it's turned into. And the thing is, there's so many small rural airports around, that it's great, especially on back roads and things like that, where they don't want you speeding, like out in the country or whatever. They put those out there because there's all these rural airports. And they're like, and crop dusting, they'll do the same thing. They'll put speed monitor by aircraft.
1: You're right.
0: Those who know, but those who don't, it might be a cop.
2: Now with drones, though. Though, they can bring it back in full force.
1: And it's way more affordable, too.
0: Yeah.
1: Ooh.

0: 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We'll be right back.
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0: in Texas. It's Ella Langley with Big D and Bubba.
1: So, did you guys, Six Flags, the amusement park, mm-hmm. Six Flags over Texas, Six Flags, they have all over the place.
0: Yeah.
1: Do you know why it's called Six Flags?
2: No.
3: You guys will have I'm telling you, I found this out on some random video. It just was like a trivia question. And they moved on. And I had to hit pause and go, wait, what? It's named Six Flags. Six Flags over Texas originated because that's the amount of countries the flag has flown over Texas. Over the history. There have been six flags that have flown, different flags flown
0: over. They flew them whenever they first did the park. They flew all six flags from the former...
1: Spain,
2: Texas at the time.
1: Spain, France. I don't even know. I can't even tell you all the rest of them. But yeah, there are six of them, and they named the entire thing Six Flags.
2: Oh,
1: see, I was the same.
2: Yeah,
0: it's actually not bad. I mean, that's kind of a cool little thing.
2: That's a very out of the box way to

0: country. More Big D and Bubba is coming up.
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6: Increasing clouds today, chance of showers, possibly thunderstorms. Highs around 75. Complete forecast coming up. Now, Big Country News. It looks like Four Winds is leaving Wexford County. One of Cadillac's major employers notified its 232 employees Monday that they intend to shut the business down by the end of the summer. Wreck Boat Holdings announcing it will halt production of its boats at its Cadillac facility at the end of August. The company manufactures Four Winds, Scarab Jet Boats, and Glastron brands at that facility. The company looking for a buyer for the building and property. Antrim County Clerk Victoria Bishop has had her access to the state's voter registration system suspended. Michigan Bureau of Elections sent Bishop a notice accusing her of wrongly making alterations to the state's qualified voter file. The Bureau says that records show multiple changes were made by Bishop, including the canceling of voter registration outside her authority. In sports, Detroit's bats came alive in Houston last night. The Tigers overpowered the Astros 9-3. Colt Keith led the way with three homers and six RBIs. Game two of the series tonight, former Astro Framber Valdez starts for Detroit. I'm Mike Grisdale.
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6: Here is our forecast across Big Country. Increasing clouds today, chance of showers, possibly thunderstorms, highs around 75. Chance of rain tonight, a low of 50. Mostly cloudy tomorrow, high Wednesday, low 70s. Extended outlook, morning showers on Thursday, mostly sunny Friday, sunshine also expected on Saturday.
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1: Big D.

0: get off the bus.
1: What's up, Carson? What you got?
2: I started watching Off Campus. It's been out for about a month.
3: What's Off Campus?
2: Okay. Look, we're in a void because Bridgerton, we're waiting for the new season. Outlander ended. Heated rivalry. We've got like another year. So it's filling that void of female gaze, dirty stuff. And it's been all over my TikTok. Everybody who's into those fandoms, like,
3: so
2: oh my god.
3: So this is like softcore porn, like old Skinamax stuff.
2: That guy,
1: it's called a romantic drama.
2: Right, okay. But it's
3: a Harlequin, says Grandma.
2: They're in college, and it's a hockey player, and the music nerd, and they fake date. There's already been, oh, there's only one bed. It's got all the tropes. Great. I'm in.
1: Man, you remember reading your mom's. First up, she'd have those all over the place. Oh. Mama Sue. Would come home from church. She would sit down and read these books. And I was like, what? I just thought it was like Hansel and Gretel. No.
2: You thought it was hand-holding.
1: It was bosom talk.
2: Yes, it was heaving.
1: It was lots heaving. Of heaving.
2: Yes, it was. Yes. Yep. This one, though, I will say, is what... I gotta be honest, the production quality's not great. It looks kind of budgety, but the soundtrack is good because it's a lot of 80s. So I'm like, there's Billy Idol, we got some Elton John thrown in. So they're at a campus party, and some chick's trying to hit on the hot guy, and the hot guy plugged in his phone, and he's playing Poison.
1: Oh,
2: let's go! All right. To which she says, I would have not have pegged you for an oldies guy.
1: Oh.
2: The gasp. I gasped. My sugar wafers flew out of my mouth. My offense level, I started sending it to my Gen Z friends going, why did you not warn me that I am now oldies? I felt so decrepit that I'm watching now targeted. Children in college, and they're calling Poison oldies, and I am going to go back to my hovel now with my shawl over my head.
3: You know, it's a weird thing when you hit that point.
2: This isn't always bad, but I'm addicted. Well, let's go.
1: Off campus, all right.
0: Big D. And Bubba.
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4: More clouds throughout the day with a chance of showers, possibly thunderstorms. Highs today around 75. Complete forecast in just a few moments. Now, big country news. World leaders gathering at the G7 summit in France, with the U.S.-Iran agreement expected to dominate discussions. In California, 8 crew members are dead after a B-52 bomber crashed at Edwards Air Force Base yesterday. A ballot proposal years in the making could head to voters this November in Grand Traverse County. County commissioners tomorrow will be discussing putting a countywide trails millage on the fall ballot, a 10-year levy that could help generate $2.6 million annually as a dedicated funding source for trail projects across the region. No one matched all the numbers in last night's Powerball. That jackpot grows to $283 million on Wednesday. Tonight's Mega Millions worth $430 million. I'm Mike Grisdale, and this is Big D and Bubba.
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4: 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Community people you know. Here is our forecast across Big Country. Increasing clouds today, chance of showers, possibly thunderstorms, highs around 75. Chance of rain tonight, a low of 50. Mostly cloudy tomorrow, high Wednesday, low 70s. Extended outlook, morning showers on Thursday, mostly sunny Friday, sunshine also expected on Saturday.
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0: Brantley Gilbert and Bottoms Up with Big D and Bubba. Got Stephen McBee of McBee Dynasty on Bravo coming up in just a few minutes.
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1: All right, let's see how many you guys get and how many you know. These are famous sayings and their origins.
2: In early silent films, they often ended in chase scenes. So when audiences would want them to just skip the boring parts, they would say, cut to the chase.
1: Didn't know that.
2: Medieval bakers would usually add an extra loaf just so they wouldn't get punished for selling underweight bread. That's why 13 pieces is referred to as a baker's dozen.
1: Yeah, I knew that.
2: In sailing, the ropes that control the sails are known as sheets. If multiple sheets are loose, it will cause the boat to rock, making people stumble around as if they're drunk. This is how we got the term three sheets to the wind. Beds were once made of ropes that had to be pulled tight to support the mattress. This is where we got the term sleep tight. Okay. In medieval times, an unwanted guest might be served a cold piece of meat instead of a hot meal. This was the host's way of politely asking them to leave, also known as giving them the cold shoulder.
1: You
2: might think this term came from people who were buried alive, but it's actually from horse racing. Refers to when people would substitute accomplished horses for amateur horses during a race just to secure the win. But the horses had to look alike. The term dead is a synonym for exact, and ringer is the term for fake. So these horses were known as dead ringer.
1: I love all that stuff.
3: Whoa. Also, I don't think anybody thought dead ringer was had anything to do with being buried alive.
1: No.
3: That was a very...
0: Well, no, the buried alive thing was they had a bell that was attached inside of the coffin
3: for
0: a while.
3: Yeah, I understand that, but I don't
0: think... There was a dead ringer.
3: Yeah, I don't think any of us thought dead ringer as being an exact duplicate made any sense compared to a bell if you're buried alive.
1: Yeah, I get it. The connection, yeah.
3: Yeah, I think she stretched there.
1: Cold shoulder.
3: That was a good one.

0: 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Hello.
1: Good morning. My name is Dixie, and I listen to your show when I'm driving every morning. I drive for a living, and I'm listening to you guys talking about being big guys. Believe me, there's nothing wrong with that. There's nothing worse than a skinny little man.
2: Well, thank you, Dixie.
3: Thank you.
1: Seriously, nothing like a big guy.
2: I feel bad for the skinny little men that just heard that being declared.
1: There's nothing worse than a skinny little man. So hang in there. You guys are great.
2: Thank you, Dixie. I appreciate it.
1: You guys take care. Bye-bye.

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1: Hey, it's season 3 of the show on Bravo, the McBee Dynasty. Stephen McBee Jr. in the studio with us.
2: What
1: good
2: up,
1: to see
2: dude?
1: You again, man.
2: What's going on, guys? Good to see you. Been well.
1: I see that you don't know how to get a good clean shave. You still have that 5 o'clock shadow thing going.
2: That's right. Got to have a little facial hair on the farm.
1: Do you know that they did a study and they said what makes men attractive to women? Uh-huh. And having what you have right there, that little, it was off the charts.
2: Really?
3: So, oh, absolutely.
2: Just a little scruff?
1: Yeah. Okay. So just a little, and it's not, it beat full beard and clean shaven.
0: Yeah, they don't like the full beard as much as the guys think.
3: No, just that rough, when they say 5 o'clock shadow that it is, it's evening, you've been out all day, you just, it's hot. It is a look.
0: Do you like it scratchy, or do you like it where it's a little longer and softer?
3: No, I like it.
1: Carson, touch him right now.
3: I am not going to make him uncomfortable.
1: Close your eyes.
3: You're making me uncomfortable. Again, right when it's just a little bit, not super long, but you have a very good length on that.
2: Well, thank you. I went through a phase where it was a very polarizing look. I had a mustache, and that one's very hit or miss. People either love it or hate it.
0: I think you had a mustache the last time you came here,
2: maybe. I did. Oh, yeah.
0: Yeah.
1: Okay, Bubba.
3: You made an impact
1: on that boy.
2: So he was a positive mustache guy.
0: Okay, we may have both had mustaches at the same time.
1: Love some Bravo. So the season now, it's... So if you don't know, give us those who don't know anything about the show, a 30-second synopsis of it.
2: Yes, we are a big family farm and ranch up in northern Missouri. I've got 3 younger brothers, so it's 4 boys. Our dad is in the operation. We've got a very large farming and ranching operation. It's sort of the reality version of Yellowstone. We're not quite as cool and not quite as good looking, but that's basically what it is.
1: But it's a real working cattle.
2: Oh, 100%. Yeah. We run 2,000 head of cattle, 250 head of bison, a bunch of other animals, and then we have a big farming operation.
1: Did you bring some cattle with us, with you today? Because I can't afford steaks anymore.
2: It's insane.
1: Why is it so expensive?
2: Well, because cattle numbers are as low as they were in the 1950s, 1960s, and America's population has grown tremendously since then. So, supply and demand.
1: So, they can't make more cows?
2: The problem is, everyone wants beef, and no one wants to keep back their cows to use as future mama cows when they can sell it as a $50 steak. So that's the problem right now, is no one's wanting to hold back their cows and let them be mama cows.
1: Oh, gotcha. Mm-hmm. All right, Stephen McBee is with us. The new season, it's season 3. Mm-hmm. Who thought this would have lasted 1?
2: We never could have imagined. Never could have imagined that anyone would enjoy watching some small town rednecks from northern Missouri. But here we are.
1: Tom Bravo. We'll talk more with Stephen coming up.

0: Josh Ross, Heat How You Look. 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
1: Stephen McBee Jr., the McBee Dynasty. It's on Bravo, celebrating season 3. Since you guys are a working, and I know you guys get into like all the, you know, there's drama and that kind of stuff. I particularly like it just from the cattle ranch part of it. Mm-hmm. Can you help Bubba? He doesn't cook
0: at all.
1: And so right. I'm trying to get him, if he was to go to the grocery store, mm-hmm. what is a cut of meat that anyone can go and you'd be like, hey, don't sleep on this one. It's not a filet. First off, just my opinion, filets are fine.
0: I find it's too much price for too little meat on a filet.
1: It's not a great taste. It's just kind of,
2: correct.
1: What's a good
0: cut? I like it when it's fattier.
1: Yeah, what's a good cut that's inexpensive and is like, don't sleep on it?
2: I mean, heck, you can't get away with anything being inexpensive in the beef world these days. But if I had my choice of cut, it would be Kansas City Strip. Most people call it a New York Strip, but for me, I refuse to do so. So it's Kansas City Strip for me. It has that nice mixture of leanness and a little bit of fattiness, and it's right now it's decently priced.
1: You like it better than a ribeye?
2: I do. The ribeyes are too fatty for me.
1: It's a bit too fatty.
2: Yeah.
1: The end, they don't get trimmed quite right. Correct. I have to end up trimming them myself.
0: All right, so what about, we're going to go, I have to go take this a step further. What if I'm on a budget and I really want to get some meat, but I also just don't want to pay a whole bunch of money? What is the best cut of meat? Mm. I know you were just talking about the strip, but what is the best cut of meat for the budget conscious?
2: Top sirloin.
0: Okay.
2: Top sirloin steak. And that's a very good cut. If you treat it right on the grill, you can end up having a very good steak cut out of it. And it's running, you know, anywhere from $14 to $16 a pound right now.
1: Jeez. Wow.
2: Yeah, it's for a sirloin. It's expensive. Yeah.
1: Man.
2: Ground beef's running $8 to $10 a pound.
1: I'm making it my garage. I'm doing lab-grown meat in my garage.
2: It's probably cheaper than real beef at this point.
3: I mean, I can offer you a coupon for my Impossible Burgers.
0: Man, I don't know if I could eat lab-grown anything. I'm sure.
2: I couldn't do it myself, but man, I tell you what, if you've got a gold brick right now or a filet, you'd be tossing and turning to decide which one was worth more at this point.
0: Yeah, wow.
1: Anything that's crazy on this season of the show?
2: Yeah, for being in the middle of nowhere and running a farm and ranch, you would not think we'd have that much drama. And I could never imagine that we'd have more in season 3 than we did in seasons 1 and 2, but we've definitely cranked it up a notch.
1: Got kids now. Kids involved.
2: We do have kids involved. Yeah. And that is awesome. That's my favorite part of this season is getting to see the next generation of McBees and how special.

0: The grandbabies have been to our family. Through all of the difficulties and challenges we have on the farm, those little babies have provided such a light for us and our family, and we have grown so much closer because of them.
1: It's pretty cool. Check it out. It's season 3 of the McBee Dynasty. It is on Bravo. You can check it out. Steven is unbelievably ugly and not attractive at all. So, ladies, you
2: there's a reason why we're on radio and he's on TV.
1: That's exactly right. Steven McBee, thank you, brother. Good to see you again. Yeah,
0: good to see y'all, too.
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1: Bubba, what's the George Washington thing you're talking about?
0: Oh, the Jeep deal. This is so cool. If your name is George Washington, or maybe if you know somebody named George Washington, right now there is a chance that you could win a Jeep Wrangler just for being named George Washington. Well, with a catch. Because first,
1: you have to buy it.
0: For you to win. No, for you to win, America has got to win at soccer. So if we win the World Cup, Jeep is going to give away a whole bunch of Jeeps to George Washington's.
2: How many?
0: I think they're doing 100.
2: Wow.
1: They just take them all and put them in a hat kind of deal? Or do you know?
0: If the U.S. team finishes on top of the world this summer, the first 100 eligible living Americans legally named George Washington who register will have the chance to drive home in a new Jeep.
1: Oh, so you got to sign up.
0: Yeah, so that's what I'm saying. So if you got a friend or somebody named George Washington or maybe somebody in your family, go, I guess, to the Jeep website. You can sign up for that right there because, again, the first 100 who get signed up and you're legal and you're alive and the whole thing can win a Jeep after we win the World Cup this year.
1: What are our DraftKings odds of us winning the World Cup?
0: 60-1.
1: 60-1?
0: 60-1. But, I mean,
2: dude, is that good or bad?
0: It's not great.
2: Okay.
0: It's not great. I mean, it's very much middle of the road to the back of the pack. But the point is, we're playing at home. We're motivated, as we saw this past week. You know, we came out there. We're playing a different brand of soccer, football, than the world has ever seen America play. It was very PlayStation, man. I loved it. It was attack, attack, attack, score, score, score. And
1: we got a bald eagle flying over.
0: Dude. And yeah, it only gets better from here. So, yeah. So, again, just go to the Jeep website if you know a George Washington or if you're George Washington and try to win yourself a Jeep.

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2: Increasing clouds today, chance of showers, possibly thunderstorms, highs around 75. Complete forecast coming up. Now, big country news. It looks like Four Winds is leaving Wexford County. One of Cadillac's major employers notified its 232 employees Monday that they intend to shut the business down by the end of the summer. Wreck Boat Holdings announcing it will halt production of its boats at its Cadillac facility at the end of August. The company manufactures Four Winds, Scarab Jet Boats, and Glastron brands at that facility. The company looking for a buyer for the building and property. Antrim County Clerk Victoria Bishop has had her access to the state's voter registration system suspended. Michigan Bureau of Elections sent Bishop a notice accusing her of wrongly making alterations to the state's qualified voter file. The Bureau says that records show multiple changes were made by Bishop, including the canceling of voter registration outside her authority. In sports, Detroit's bats came alive in Houston last night. The Tigers overpowered the Astros 9-3. Colt Keith led the way with three homers and six RBIs. Game two of the series tonight, former Astro Framber Valdez starts for Detroit. I'm Mike Grisdale.
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2: Here is our forecast across big country. Increasing clouds today, chance of showers, possibly thunderstorms, highs around 75. Chance of rain tonight, a low of 50. Mostly cloudy tomorrow, high Wednesday, low 70s. Extended outlook, morning showers on Thursday, mostly sunny Friday. Sunshine also expected on Saturday.
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0: Time's ticking. It's Justin Moore with Big D and Bubba.
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1: Bubba with his dating update.
0: Oh, this one's actually not about me. This one is about helping the guys out there, which ultimately will help the ladies out there, because guys don't know how to be attractive. Because ladies, you know, your whole life is taught, you know, it's fashion magazines, it's websites, it's this and that, and movies and tutorials. Dudes don't know how to do it. Real quick, guys, here's some very easy things. If you're on the apps and you're trying to get dates and whatever, and it's just not working, a couple things. First of all, get rid of all the generic statements and things like that. That way, you know, I love to travel. Family is important. Instead, just say, my parents randomly show up. We'll take long weekends and blah, blah, blah. You know, make some kind of thing out of it. Tell a story with your profile rather than just saying, love kids.
2: Do you read people's profiles?
0: I do.
2: Oh.
0: I do. Yeah.
2: I just look at the pictures, and that's when I decide.
0: The pictures bring me in. I then read it and say, okay, you know what? This person sounds like a good fit, or they don't. And
2: You'd really have to write something horrific for me to change my mind. If like, ooh, that's a real hot guy. And then I'm like,
0: okay, but what if he's marginal? Then you're like, okay.
2: Yeah, then I'm probably already
0: decided. What if he's an average dude? And, you know, the pictures aren't offensive.
2: Yeah.
0: But then you read his profile and you go, you know what? He sounds like a good dude.
2: Yeah, if I already got far enough where I'm looking at picture number 6, you're probably getting the swipe right.
0: Dudes, get rid of all the cliches. Partner in crime, looking for my person.
1: Ride or die.
0: Jim looking for Pam, all that stuff.
1: Sung in a song.
0: Carson and all the ladies have seen all the profiles, and they all say the same thing. Get rid of it. Also, big, big, big one. Review your photos right now. Just stop and think to yourself on your dating profiles. Your very first picture should be one. It's a very clear shot, maybe of you smiling, probably without a hat, if possible.
2: Also, just you. Please don't make me go to the second picture to find out which of the 6 you are.
0: That's exactly what I was going to say. No sunglasses, not a hat. Don't do a fish pic right there.
2: Also, I already know which one you are. You're the least attractive in that group.
0: Man, that works both ways, by the way.
2: Oh, no. I mean, guilty, too. I put pictures of me and my hot friends.
0: One picture with friends is all you need on there. And, you know, maybe throw a picture on there that'll start a conversation. You know, learning how to scuba dive, or you doing a volunteering thing, or something that she'll find interesting that maybe she'll go, I want to talk to this guy.
2: Maybe a screenshot of your 401k.
0: Also, guys, last thing, stop trying to look tough.
1: Thank you for saving this, Carson. Yes.
0: Trying to look tough. It's okay. A huge mistake. Ladies know if you're safe for them or not, and if you're going to be able to keep them safe and all that. Just stop trying to do the mysterious, dangerous guy thing. It doesn't work for you.
3: 1-800-667-8686. I'm your announcer, David Angel, and Big D and Bubba will be right back.
1: Hey, what's up? It's Big D and Bubba. You know, Father's Day almost here. And let's be honest, this year you want to give your dad something that he actually needs and will really love.
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3: More clouds throughout the day with a chance of showers, possibly thunderstorms. Highs today around 75. Complete forecast in just a few moments. Now, big country news. World leaders gathering at the G7 summit in France, with the U.S.-Iran agreement expected to dominate discussions. In California, eight crew members are dead after a B-52 bomber crashed at Edwards Air Force Base yesterday. A ballot proposal years in the making could head to voters this November in Grand Traverse County. County commissioners tomorrow will be discussing putting a countywide trails millage on the fall ballot, a 10-year levy that could help generate $2.6 million annually as a dedicated funding source for trail projects across the region. No one matched all the numbers in last night's Powerball. That jackpot grows to $283 million on Wednesday. Tonight's Mega Millions worth $430 million. I'm Mike Grisdale, and this is Big D and Bubba.
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3: Here is our forecast across big country. Increasing clouds today, chance of showers, possibly thunderstorms, highs around 75. Chance of rain tonight, a low of 50. Mostly cloudy tomorrow, high Wednesday, low 70s. Extended outlook, morning showers on Thursday, mostly sunny Friday. Sunshine also expected on Saturday.
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1: Hey, Big D and Bubba. Is Bubba with us?
2: He's here.
0: He's with us.
1: Bubba, I am having the same issues with these apps that you and Carson are having. And it makes me feel better that people like you are struggling with it like I am, bud. But it has been an absolute nightmare.
0: Now, by people like you, you mean handsome, debonair, really awesome dudes?
2: Yeah, I do.
1: I mean, you guys are, you know, you're good-looking guys. You're famous guys. Carson is hot as heck.
0: No, we're fame adjacent.
1: Struggling with it.
2: Yeah, we're fame adjacent.
0: You know, we're fame adjacent. Hey, we know
1: like
0: fame.
1: If I'm struggling, it makes me feel a little better.
0: It is really, and you know what? It's so funny because no matter who you talk with, it's the same story. I know a very incredibly hot person, and she is like, she's got the same drama on Raya. I'm like,
2: what's Raya?
0: That's the one for really hot people and celebrities.
2: What are you on? Are you on Bumble? Is that
1: I'm on the same, the Bumble and the Hinge, and I think it does more harm than good at this point. I'm very close to deleting it. Carson may have bumped me over the edge of that. She mentioned something about deleting them because she has enough to do without them.
2: Yeah.
1: And I think that's going to be my signal to get rid of these things, guys, because to be honest with you, it's not the best for the self-esteem.
0: No, you
1: fire out, you know, 100 messages and nothing comes back.
0: You know, why don't you do this? And here's a really good way to do it. Don't fire out 100 messages. Just leave your app out or your thing out there. Let the likes come to you. And instead of, it's like fishing. Instead of sitting out there, I mean, you know how it is. If you sit out there for a while and you let it happen, you'll get a bite. And I think that's the way to go. Then you're not stressing about it and you're not worried about it and you're not overthinking things, because right now it's in your head and you're like, what's wrong with me? And there's nothing wrong with you. It's the situation, and people are disposable, and you're shopping online for humans. It's a bizarre marketplace.
1: It is. Well, hey, thank you, guys. I appreciate the advice. I love the show. But I've called and spoken to you guys before. I found you in 2011 down in the Florida Keys, and I've been living in listening ever since.
2: Well, glad to have you, man. Good luck to you, and if you need any more boosts, let us know. We'll build you up.
0: We got you.
1: Thank you, guys.
2: All right,
1: have
2: hang
1: a great
2: in there.
1: Day.
2: All right, bye.
1: Okay, boys. Bye-bye.

0: 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It's Luke Combs with Big D and Bubba. 1-800-667-8686.
1: So our friends Locash and Parmalee put out this. First off, Keith Urban has the Yacht Rock album that came out on Friday, this past Friday. Locash, Parmalee, they come out with a similar. Like, it's this right here, and they come out with it on the same day. Now, what are the chances that there would be two Yacht Rocky sounding?
2: Whatever she was playing, man.
1: I know you're gonna. This era that we are going.

0: they purposely had this come out on the same day Keith Urban's came out?
1: I don't know if it purposely for the same day, but I do
2: think... Of course
1: think,
2: it is.
1: Really? You think so?
2: Yes, but I won't call and ask.
1: Man, I think it was just, it's timing right now because this whole genre, this whole yacht rock thing has been building for the last couple of years.
3: So many songs that absolutely are that 70s vibe. Yeah. And I know they've been teasing.

0: teasing this song for a while. Mm-hmm. And I, like, first listen, I go, you got me. You got me. Mm. And I get it that it's an interpolation, but also this is what Low Cash does. They always get me.
1: Yeah.
0: Because they just, they're so clever like that. Bring me
2: to this sounds like the pool. This sounds like the beach. It sounds like summer.
1: Yeah.
0: You also gave me a project because I want to go through and see how many references I can catch. I love that.
1: I heard one. That's why I sing this way. That's a Daryl Singletary song of, you know, singing like George Jones.
2: Mama spanked me with that George Jones record.
1: Mommy hit me with the George Jones album. That's why I sing this way.
3: If you showed up, I wouldn't let you in.

0: 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Good morning. We're Big D and Bubba.
1: You know, we do the sounds like songs that sound like other songs. There's a TikToker. She is a music professor of some sort. And she was talking about the new Taylor Swift. And I was like, it's easier for me just to play it and steal it from her than do all the song clips. But listen, here we go.
2: Taylor Swift's new song, Toy Story. What song did it remind you of? Here's Taylor. Did you hear Laverne and Shirley? Cat Stevens. Donna Summer. Queen.
3: Point of order, that's not Donna Summer. That's Barry Manilow's song she covered. But okay.
1: Oh my gosh, really?
3: Yes.
1: Really, Carson?
3: So really? Could it be magic? Are you asking me to not acknowledge that?
0: The little going up part.
2: Donna Summer.
3: Barry Manilow.
2: Queen. Roberta Flack. A stranger to entirely.
1: She went
2: Taylor
1: into this
2: Swift's
1: whole
2: new song. Toy
1: yeah,
2: Story.
1: She went into this whole thing about how the nostalgia is important to music and how that Taylor doesn't do it. It's not happenstance. She doesn't. You know, it's not a mistake. She is good at what she does.
0: You have to be. It's a weird thing. What was it that Luke Combs said?
3: Yeah.
0: About
3: you need,
0: like,
3: when you release something new, it already needs to feel familiar.
0: Yeah.
3: Kind of paraphrasing, but. Yeah. Yeah, that's
1: so. That's
3: wow.
1: A good way of doing it, and so I think that's why a lot of times you hear songs. Probably why we even do the whole, you know, sounds like bit on the air,
0: yeah,
1: is because there are a lot of songs that sound like that. But some of them, like this one, that Taylor Swift's song is designed to sound like something else.

0: That song sounds familiar. I knew it, I knew you. Love it. It's Taylor Swift with Big D and Bubba.
1: Hey, what's up, Carson?
2: So I wonder, did I upset a medical professional? I'm going to let you guys tell me if I was bad in this situation. I was getting blood drawn. And she's got there in the crease of my elbow and she's poking and she's prodding, trying to find the vein. And I know my veins are not always easy to find. So I just made something that, oh yeah, they like to hide. And she goes, no, I'm just making sure I find a good one. And I was like, okay. Like I was trying to be friendly and whatever. And well, it's been almost a week since I had that blood drawn. And what do you see there in my elbow, Bubba?
0: You still have it.
2: Oh, yeah. Oh, I got the bruise. I got it. And when she stuck that needle in, and then all of a sudden she had to maneuver it.
1: Oh, it's the worst.
2: You should really not
1: be allowed to talk.
0: I mean, I give blood regularly.
2: You know how many times you get that over text every day?
0: I give blood regularly, and I have pretty good veins. Like, yeah. I mean, right here, they go, pop the same ones. And I'm like, I can't imagine how hard it must be to do that job. Like, when you're thinking about trying to, you're basically poking a needle into something that you really can't see through. It's not translucent, but you kind of see a little shape there. So you're like, I think this is it.
2: Which is why they're safe from AI, but I couldn't help but notice that she got a little short with me. And now I have this lovely shade of teal and purple on my arm that won't go away.
0: Teach you to get snippy.
1: It's worse. Imagine being me, super fat guy. It's like playing darts through a mattress. Like you can't. It's impossible. Literally impossible.
3: I'm your announcer, David Angel. And Big D and Bubba will be right back. 1-800-667-8686.
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1: 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It's Big D and Bubba. 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
9: Big Country 102.9, Mike Grisdale, Tuesday morning sports break. Detroit's bats came alive in Houston last night as the Tigers overpowered the Astros 9-3. Colt Keith hit three homers and had six RBIs. Kevin McGonigal and Spencer Torkelson also homered for Detroit. Game two of the series tonight, former Astro Framber Valdez will start for the Tigers. First pitch is 8:10 p.m. Pitt Spitters lost at Kenosha Monday 5-3. Traverse City wraps up the road trip. Another game with the Kingfish tonight in Wisconsin. College sports. MSU Athletic Director Jay Batt is leaving the Spartans after just 1 year to take the AD job in Kentucky. And in World Cup soccer, Team USA will be back in action Friday afternoon when they play Australia in Seattle.
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1: What's up, Bubba?
0: So, you know, we went to that party for my daughter's graduation. And all. Okay, so we did all that. And while we're there, five people are around me. And so for those of you who don't know, my ex-wife is now engaged. And like five people were around. And my son says, so when they finally get married, are you going to go? Man, that is the worst thing to do in public.
1: Oh, people could hear. Oh, there's five people around.
0: Yeah, there's five people around.
1: Like Frank, what are you doing, dude?
2: I know.
1: Man, you
2: read the room,
1: man,
2: Frank.
1: Man, he did you dirty.
0: I have like strangers, and some of these people are like the friends of the fiance. And
1: yeah.
0: I'm like, oh,
1: how'd you handle that?
0: I was like, I think so. I said, I don't know why I wouldn't. I'm like,
1: I don't know if I get invited.
0: That's just funny. I said that. I said, I don't know if they're going to want me there. I said, it's kind of weird. It's, you know, it's a little awkward. And he's like, oh, okay. I'm like, oh, Frank. My gosh, what is it? What are you
2: Can
0: doing?
2: Can you walk her down the aisle? You'd be giving her away.
0: I would gladly.
1: You know, the best thing is,
0: you know, like, sooner rather than later.
1: You give it away, and you just give her just an envelope of money and just says, one last time, here you go. And so, you know, like when a father gives his daughter away, he's giving her money.
0: A little dowry.
1: Yeah, anyway, I'm done with that. Good job, Frank. Jeez.

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2: What do you think about that?
3: That sounds cool.
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Major employers notified its 232 employees Monday that they intend to shut the business down by the end of the summer. Rec Boat Holdings announcing it will halt production of its boats at its Cadillac facility at the end of August. The company manufactures Four Winds, Scarab Jet Boats, and Glastron brands at that facility. The company looking for a buyer for the building and property. Antrim County Clerk Victoria Bishop has had her access to the state's voter registration system suspended. Michigan Bureau of Elections sent Bishop a notice accusing her of wrongly making alterations to the state's qualified voter file. The Bureau says that records show multiple changes were made by Bishop, including the canceling of voter registration outside her authority. In sports, Detroit's bats came alive in Houston last night. The Tigers overpowered the Astros 9-3. Colt Keith led the way with three homers and six RBIs. Game two of the series tonight, former Astro Framber Valdez starts for Detroit. I'm Mike Grisdale.

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2: Here is our forecast across big country. Increasing clouds today, chance of showers, possibly thunderstorms, highs around 75. Chance of rain tonight, a low of 50. Mostly cloudy tomorrow, high Wednesday, low 70s. Extended outlook, morning showers on Thursday, mostly sunny Friday. Sunshine also expected on Saturday.
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0: Jessica says Adam and Eve were the first ones to ignore the Apple terms and conditions.
1: Sarah says, I'm not an expert at picking... Oh, I'm sorry. Sarah says, I'm an expert at picking leaves and heating them in water. It's my specialty.
0: Specialty. All right, Jacob says, did you hear the one about the kid who started a business tying shoelaces on the playground? It was a not for profit. K and not. Yeah, nah, all right.
1: These are good. Hannah says, I read that by law, you must turn on your headlights when it's raining in Sweden. Well, how am I supposed to know when it's raining in Sweden?
0: I know. All right, looking for your good tweet. Tag us at Big D and Bubba.
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5: Big Country 102.9, Mike Grisdale, Tuesday morning sports break. Detroit's bats came alive in Houston last night as the Tigers overpowered the Astros 9-3. Colt Keith hit three homers and had six RBIs. Kevin McGonigal and Spencer Torkelson also homered for Detroit. Game two of the series tonight, former Astro Framber Valdez will start for the Tigers. First pitch is 8:10 p.m. Pit Spitters lost at Kenosha Monday 5-3. Traverse City wraps up the road trip. Another game with the Kingfish tonight in Wisconsin. College sports. MSU Athletic Director Jay Batt is leaving the Spartans after just 1 year to take the AD job in Kentucky. And in World Cup soccer, Team USA will be back in action Friday afternoon when they play Australia in Seattle.
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0: Burn It Down. Parker McCollum with Big D and Bubba.
1: Hey, Carson, what's going on? Good morning.
2: Good morning. I don't know what the protocol is here. I was out with some of my girlfriends the other night. We're leaving. We had parked in this small lot. The gates are open, but because it's gates, they've got the metal poles. And one of my friends is coming out, and she hits one of the poles. And it's her left side of the front bumper, fender, whatever. And you hear that crunch, and it was, oh, no. But she's fine. The car's fine. It's drivable, I should say.
0: The pole is not, though.
2: No, the pole's, it's the, she gets out, she's examined. We're all ready to go home. How long am I required to stay commiserating over what's essentially cosmetic damage to her car?
0: Mm-hmm.
2: Right, because there's nobody, like, we don't need to call a doctor, we don't need to call an ambulance or whatever. I don't, we didn't, that pole was not going anywhere. So the pole's fine. But it was, she's sitting out there like, oh my God.
1: Yeah, what are you waiting on, though?
2: How long was I supposed to stand there?
0: Her friend is sad because she hit something.
2: This is why you're a guy. That you're like, oh, that's a bummer. You just got to take to the shop. Oh, no. We all had to stand there.
1: What?
2: For like 15 to 20 minutes. Like, oh, my God, girl. Well, oh, are you okay? Are you okay to drive? Like, are you so shook up? Do we need to call somebody?
0: Shook up for her hitting the pole?
2: Okay, right?
1: Well, I mean,
2: because I'm like, so we got to wrap this up. I got to go to

0: bed, and I'm like, I am the jerk. You know, I am in the wrong.
1: You know, you are a how good
2: nice,
1: mix.
2: How nice was her car?
0: It's actually a really, yeah. It is a really nice car.
1: It doesn't matter.
2: No, it right. does. It does.
1: Does not.
2: It does. A car, it does. It wasn't a truck or an SUV, was it?
0: It's a Mercedes with maybe a bigger back. I don't know. It's
2: like
0: fancy.
2: A wagon?
0: And it, yeah, sure.
2: Like, oh, like a little.
0: I don't
2: like
0: know. It was fancy micro, and it has that pretty emblem on it.
2: Like an SUV. Okay.
0: And it was white and yeah. It was pristine and she smashed it. And I was like, well, okay, you can drive, right? Oh, no. We all had to. There were hugs. There were tissues.
1: No way.
0: Right? Okay. Wow. Because so, I know, am I this insensitive?
1: No.
2: I've got a buddy who bought an $80,000 truck and then went out there and keyed it immediately after buying it.
0: And so way it took the pressure off?
2: That way it took the pressure off. He's like, now I can drive this thing. Now I can use it.
1: That's just as dumb as
0: her story. Yeah, that really is. But you know, I mean, hers was an accident at least.

0: Brunette by Tucker Wetmore. Thanks for having us on. We are Big D and Bubba.
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0: I love that it's wrong. I love that it's just kind of wonky. Couponing. It sounds like an 80s sitcom opener.
1: Like growing pains in couponing.
2: Fabulous.
0: What's up, Carson?
2: I wanted to talk to you guys about clearance items, which I think we've discussed in the past, that some grocery stores will mark things on clearance. They might have a specific shelf section. It might be in bakery. But also sometimes they will mark things on clearance right where they're at. And if you see that, if you see that they're tagged as clearance, that there's a little sticky underneath it, take a photo of it before you go to checkout. So that way, if it scans and it doesn't read up.
0: Oh, that's so smart.
2: Yeah, yeah, just anything you see that maybe.
0: Okay, sorry to interrupt you real quick.
2: Yeah, yeah, yeah.
0: Do you think that they screw it up sometimes, often, knowing that you won't go back and look?

0: it's worth, you don't want to walk all the way back?
1: Honestly, I think it's just...
0: Just human error.
1: Yeah, that you put the sticker on and maybe the barcode didn't match for whatever reason. It wasn't in the system because, hey, you were told by corporate to put the sticker up, but somebody typed in...
0: Yeah, okay.
1: Yeah, so that's why just always have that proof because they will always change it for you. And that way you're saving somebody having to go walk back and take care of it. And just that way you...
0: Smart.
1: Yeah, it's to save everybody the time, but also to save you the money. So take a look at that and make sure that you are getting that couple bucks off. Like I got it, it was cheese the other day, but the cheese, okay, look, it was normally $5, but it was marked down to $2.25. Wow. That's a decent savings
0: for
1: something.
0: That's almost half price.
1: Yes.
0: Wait a second. Holy cow, is that half price?
1: I mean, it's a little more than half price, but that's okay, D. I love that you were in it with
2: me. Almost. It is. So he was actually right. It's almost.
0: That's $4.50. It's almost half price. I was actually right.
1: I mean, no.
0: Yeah, no, it was $5.
1: Right, and then it was $2.25.
3: More than 50.
1: Yeah, right. So that's $2.50.
2: It's still almost.
0: So it's 50 cents shy of being full price.
1: It was.
0: Am I
1: 25?
2: No, you're right. You're right. Okay. Yes, your math is off, but your...
1: $2.50.
0: I am not leaving this party.
2: $2.25 times two is $4.50.
0: And she said it was originally $5, and I said that's almost half price.
1: It's actually more than half price.
2: Right. But it is almost close enough.
1: We are there.
0: But hey, get that picture. Play that jingle. Stupid jingle.
4: Saving money.
0: $2. Oh, I see what I did.
5: What's up, y'all? This is Chase Rice.
6: What's up, y'all? It's Florida Georgia Line, and you're listening to Big D and Bubba.

0: happened to me. It's Russell Dickerson with Big D and Bubba. 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
1: Shot to see Jelly Roll as filed for divorce with his wife, Bunny.
0: I actually had people sending me that news going, hey, Bunny's available now. I'm like, what are you people doing? First of all, you're vultures. Vultures!
1: I gotta tell you, it is not my line. It was in the comments. It was the first one I saw, and I put my phone down and laughed silently for long on the TMZ article about the divorce, and the first comment I saw was, oh, she was with him through thick and thin. I was like, that's just so good.
2: I'm going to give a slow
1: to get lost in the internet. You know, I wanted it to somehow get out. So whoever you are, good. Well done. Comments once again.
0: Yeah, so Jelly Roll and Bunny, dunsies. That's crazy.
2: That's shocking, like, right?
0: Yeah.
2: There's some celebrity divorces when they say, oh, they haven't been spotted together in a year. This one, he thanked her in his Grammy speech.
0: Yeah.
2: And the book, she just did her autobiography and talking all about it. They've been married 10 years.
0: And he filed, not
2: yeah,
0: she
2: it was him.
0: Filed.
2: Yep,
0: so,
2: it was him.
0: I mean, I guess that doesn't mean anything.
2: Thing is, though, like, she's so open to the point of too much.
1: We're
2: totally going to get all the details about this. This is the one celebrity divorce we'll actually know.
1: Yeah, we'll be like, we don't want to know.
2: Yeah.
0: Is this going to be, all right, let's do the over-under here. Everybody make your wagers. Is this going to be more entertaining? Sorry, Jelly Roll, and I hate saying this, but is this going to be more entertaining than the Johnny Depp Amber Heard divorce proceedings?
2: Ooh. That's a bar.
1: I don't know if it's high or low, but
0: I know, but I'm just saying, like, we were all glued to
2: enthralled.
0: That.
1: I don't think so. I think they're going to be like, shake hands and be like, hey, it just didn't work out.
2: Yeah, they might actually be friendly.
1: Yeah, I kind of see
2: cordial.
1: Them.
2: Cordial.
1: I really do. I don't know why, but I mean, I know that's a crazy thing to say, but I actually think it's going to be like pretty calm.
0: Okay. All right. And again, what was the Jelly Roll and Bunny's divorce? What was the number one quote that you saw in the captions?
1: I'm not going to say it again, but thick and thin. It's pretty good.

0: Stella, I Can't Love You Anymore with Morgan. And we're Big D and Bubba.
1: Hey, what's up? Good morning.
2: I won my game.
1: You won your game? What game would you play?
2: I play baseball and I won. It was my championship game.
0: You are the champion of the world!
1: Yes. Man, that is awesome. What position do you play?
2: I play catcher.
1: Wow. That's awesome.
3: And how old are you?
2: Seven.
3: Whoa.
1: So do you think that you're going to be a professional baseball player?
2: Yeah.
1: Okay.
3: That's cool.
1: That's awesome. So what happens now? You go into the draft or what? Now that you won the championship?
2: We got a gold ring.
1: You got a gold ring?
3: You got a ring?
2: Yep.
3: They give rings down for championships?
1: Oh, yeah, they do.
3: What?
1: 7 years. Yeah,
2: I also got a big trophy that's purple and gold.
1: Okay. Oh. I like it. Man, that is so exciting. What's your name?
2: Emilia.
3: Well, Emilia, the champion of the world.
1: Yeah, that's right.
3: On the phone today. So great talking with you, Emilia.
1: Congratulations. Thank you.
2: Thank you.
3: No, thank you.
1: Thank you.
2: Thank you. Bye.
1: Okay, bye.
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9: 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Detroit's bats came alive in Houston last night as the Tigers overpowered the Astros 9-3. Colt Keith hit three homers and had six RBIs. Kevin McGonigal and Spencer Torkelson also homered for Detroit. Game two of the series tonight, former Astro Framber Valdez will start for the Tigers. First pitch is 8:10 p.m. Pitt's Bitters lost at Kenosha Monday 5-3. Traverse City wraps up the road trip. Another game with the Kingfish tonight in Wisconsin. College sports. MSU Athletic Director Jay Batt is leaving the Spartans after just 1 year to take the AD job in Kentucky. And in World Cup soccer, Team USA will be back in action Friday afternoon when they play Australia in Seattle.
0: Walker Montgomery is helping kick off summer, June 20th, Jerkin Depot in Atlanta. 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

0: So we're talking about the Jelly Roll divorce with Bonnie. And Bubba brought up a good point. He's like, I don't know if this is going to be as wild and crazy a divorce as the Amber Heard and
1: Johnny Depp.
0: What do you think?
2: I don't think either Jelly Roll or Bunny are as crazy as Amber Heard and would do the things that she did.
0: Yeah. I really think it's going to be, I think this is going to be kind of like, hey, amicable. Yeah, that. I think it's going to be pretty pretty calm. I don't know.
2: Even if there's some drama, I don't think it'll be the same type of drama.
1: Right. Yeah, the Amber Heard thing was a little cuckoo. But
0: boy, think of all the stuff they got to split. I wonder if they had a...
1: Who gets the Lamborghini?
0: Well, they just bought a huge farm outside of Nashville. I mean, who gets that? I mean, it's like lots of acres, like big farm. I don't know. And then all the side-by-sides and, yeah, the Lambos.

0: the planes. I'm glad I don't have to worry about that. I don't have to worry about it. I'm like, who's going to get my New Balances?
1: These are made in America ones, though.
0: And I could only use those in Asics because of my feet.
2: Oh, my gosh. I hopefully it's not ugly, but no, Carson was right. Bunny doesn't pull punches. We're going to know all the details.
0: Oh, it's going to be pretty transparent.
2: I'm sure like the lawyers are like, keep it quiet for now, go through the stuff, especially if they're going to be amicable about it. Amicable. Now you got
0: it. I know, it's contagious.
2: And then we'll see. But yeah, wishing them the best through this. It's a tough time. I've been through it. It's no fun.
0: Yeah.
2: And you feel like a total loser and a failure and so they're struggling with a lot of stuff right now.
0: Yeah, well said. Thank you. All right. Hey, have a great day. Thank you for calling.
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Since Justin Moore's on the bench, Riley Green tapped country legend Clint Black as a fill-in on some of his tour dates. Think Is You Drunk helping us over into the 10 o'clock hour. Another great set of your favorite country. In fact, we'll be playing it all day long. Steve is my name. I'll be with you for the next couple of hours. Coming up, we got Cole Swindell, Lainey Wilson, music from Luke Combs, too. And now it's Keith Urban looking for that better life on Big Country 102.9.

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apparently ever since her album Whirlwind came out back in 2024, she's been working on new music almost consistently. Sounds like she's getting close to having an album together. A latest single from Lainey Wilson with help from John Mayer, Phone Keys Wallet on Big Country 102.9. We're winding through a great set of some of the best ever made. Still got Morgan Wallen coming up, Justin Moore down the line. It's Bailey Zimmerman now, and Religiously, it's Big Country 102.9.

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0: He's got back-to-back shows this weekend at Soldier Field in Chicago. He'll be playing the Big House in Ann Arbor late July. It's Morgan Wallen. Love Somebody on Big Country 102.9. Well, speaking of concerts this weekend, don't forget the Summer Starts Here concert comes to Atlanta at the Jerkin Depot on Saturday, and it's going to be a full day of fun. We've got all sorts of musicians and DJs, and, well, we've got Walker Montgomery as the headline act. And all week long, be listening for a montage of Walker Montgomery songs. When you hear it, you text us the word Walker to 877-244-1029. You fill out that form. You'll be entered to win a pair of tickets for the big show. Coming up this Saturday, Jerkin Depot in Atlanta, the Summer Starts Here concert with Big Country 1029.
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Justin Moore, time's ticking on Big Country 102.9, winding our way through it together on a Tuesday. And coming up, I don't use the rideshare services very often, but I am always interested when Uber

Releases their list of the weirdest things left in their cars over the past year. We'll run down some highlights from the list coming up. Keep this great set of country rolling. It's Jason Aldean. Let your boys be country. We're big country, 102.9.

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she was there. All right, so I'll admit it. When I was a kid, like many, I was a bit forgetful. I would misplace things to the point that my mom would tell me, you know, that you'd lose your head if it wasn't attached. Okay, maybe not quite that bad, but Uber released their 10th annual Lost and Found Index. Now, this is documenting all the weird stuff.

0: leave behind in ride shares. Most common things that get left behind, you might expect: phone, wallet, keys, maybe luggage or headphones. But some of the unique stuff that was on this list makes you wonder, how did you forget this stuff? Like this one, and I don't know that this was accidentally left behind. Somebody left an ankle monitor, you know, like a house arrest ankle monitor in an Uber last year. An oxygen tank, you'd think you kind of need that. A brand new mini fridge. So you went and bought a mini fridge, and then you leave it behind in the Uber. These are weird things that were found in Ubers last year. Live fish, grass. Maybe somebody just wanted to say they could touch grass. a wizard wand, a 2-pound bag of blue raspberry gushers, 20 pounds of duck sausage, and a child's prosthetic eye. Again, how do you forget a child's prosthetic eye? Keep your tabs on your things, ladies and gentlemen. We'll take care of this. I got great music on the way. Brooks and Dunn's next. 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

Well, it seems like a lot of folks are calling his rendition of the national anthem that he performed on Sunday at that UFC Freedom 250 fight at the White House one of the best they'd ever heard. It's kind of become a viral online hit, Zach Brown Band there. Whatever it is, helping us through another great set of music here on Big Country 102.9 into the 11 o'clock hour. And guess what? We've got great country lined up for you. Post Malone, Luke Bryan.

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0: 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Not all, but most people are good. 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

we could all use a little from time to time. Post Malone, Morgan Wallen, I had some help here on Big Country 102.9. Well, did you catch a glimpse of yourself in the mirror this morning? If so, what did you think? If you had to rate yourself on a scale of 1 to 10. Coming up, we'll talk about a recent poll that asked people to do just that. Results? Maybe a bit surprising? We'll kick it around. Here's Luke Bryan now on Big Country 102.9.

0: John Party and Boots Off on Big Country 102.9. Steve here with you. And there's days I walk by the mirror and think I got my stuff all pulled together pretty well. And there's other days I think I should probably go out in public with a paper bag over my head. Now, if you caught a glimpse of yourself this morning before heading out of the house, what would you say you rank on a scale of 1 to 10? A recent online poll asked just that question, and even though it was anonymous, most people leaned towards a pretty normal-ish answer, I would say. Now, 3% of people, and I'm kind of sad for this, said they're a 1. They're just hideous, basically. 8% said they're a 2 or a 3. 30% said 4 or 5, so maybe middle of the road on a good day. Nearly half, 47%, said they think on a scale of 1 to 10, they're a 6 or a 7, so slightly more attractive than not. 8% said they're an 8 or a 9. 2% said they are perfect in every way, a perfect 10. Now, none of the 10 out of 10s provided any photographic evidence, so I guess we got to take their word for it. What would you say you are on that scale of 1 to 10? I'll just put myself in the middle, probably a 5. Or so. More great countries coming up. Jason Aldean's next on Big Country 102.9.
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0: talking about a thing that it's coming back. It hasn't been around since almost 6 or 7 years. And it's all a part of all of our growing up nostalgia. Tell you what that's about. 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

0: You'll be playing Mount Pleasant Soaring Eagle Casino on September 12th, and tickets are on sale now if you're interested in catching him live. 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Tomorrow, the Powerball, nobody hit it on Monday. 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Not so shabby. 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
3: Time for a news update. A major blow to the economy in Wexford County. Four Winds is closing. One of Cadillac's major employers notified its 232 employees Monday that they intend to shut down the business by the end of the summer. Wreck Boat Holdings announced it will halt production of its boats at its Cadillac facility at the end of August. The company manufactures Four Winds, Scarab Jet Boats, and Glastron brands at that facility. The company says it's looking for a buyer for the building and property. Antrim County Clerk Victoria Bishop has had her access to the state's voter registration system suspended. Michigan Bureau of Elections sent Bishop a notice accusing her of wrongly making alterations to the state's qualified voter file. The Bureau says that records show multiple changes were made by Bishop, including the canceling of voter registrations outside her authority. A ballot proposal years in the making could head to voters this November in Grand Traverse County. County commissioners

0: tomorrow will discuss putting a countywide trails millage on the fall ballot, said to be a 10-year levy that could help generate $2.6 million annually as dedicated funding source for trail projects across the region. Tonight's Mega Millions jackpot worth $430 million. In sports, Detroit's bats came alive in Houston last night. The Tigers overpowered the Astros 9-3. Colt Keith leading the way with three homers and six RBIs. Game two of the series tonight. I'm Mike Grisdale.
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He's going to be bringing his cold beer and country music tour to Michigan on October 17th, hitting up Van Andel Arena with Marty Stewart and his fabulous superlatives. 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

0: Just about a month away from his big show in Mount Pleasant with Jordan Davis. He'll be the opening act. Jordan, the headliner, it's Soaring Eagle Casino. Tickets are on sale now. Tucker Wetmore, wind up missing you here on Big Country 102.9. Well, don't forget to be listening throughout the day. Again, another chance for you to win tickets for the Summer Starts Here concert coming up this Saturday at the Jerkin Depot in Alanson. Walker Montgomery going to be the headliner. 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A chance for a pair of tickets to kick off summer right with the Summer Starts Here concert at the Jerkin Depot in Alanson with Big Country 102.9.
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Well, seems like the honeymoon's over for Jelly Roll and his wife, Bunny XO. Jelly's reportedly filed for divorce, ending a relationship that spanned more than a decade. Court records indicate that he filed for divorce in Tennessee back on May 18th. Comes as a bit of a surprise because they continued to publicly celebrate their relationship, most recently at the Grammy Awards, where Jelly thanked Bunny during an emotional acceptance speech, credited her with helping to turn his life around. Neither Jelly Roll nor Bunny have publicly commented on the divorce filings at this time. Hopefully everything works out well for them both.

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0: He's experienced a lot of different feelings, but he'd still like to know how forever feels. Kenny Chesney here with you. 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We've got a little bit of time for a couple of more requests. We'll squeeze those in right after this on Big Country 102.9.
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Spent 46 weeks on the country charts with that song, but couldn't take it all the way to number one. It stalled out at number two from 2004 in their Twice the Speed of Life album. It's Sugarland and Baby Girl. Steve here with you as we work it into the 1 o'clock hour and another great set of music. Well, we got it rolling here. Tim McGraw and Chris Young coming up. Post Malone down the line. It's Cody Johnson now and his take on Traveling Soldier. It's Big Country 102.9.

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0: He's been announced as part of a star-studded cast that's going to be celebrating America's 250th birthday. Disney putting together a concert special out of Nashville called Disney Celebrates America, Nashville's Star-Spangled Bash. A lineup includes Tim McGraw, Reba McEntire, the Brothers Osborne, Clint Black, Lauren Daigle, and Little Big Town, among others. There's also some non-country artists that are going to be playing. Ryan Seacrest is going to serve as the host. It'll air live on the 4th of July at 8 o'clock on ABC and Disney+. We've got more of your favorite country coming up. Postie and Blake Shelton lined up next on Big Country 102.9.
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Post Malone and Blake Shelton, Pour Me a Drink on Big Country 102.9. It's Steve here with you. And if you want to raise a glass to America on its 250th birthday, I think I've got just the drink for you. We'll talk about it coming up here in just a bit. Keep this big set of music rolling now. It's Billy Currington, Big Country 102.9. This old

0: say so.
1: Well, I'm willing to bet if you looked hard enough, and you probably don't have to look that hard, you'd be able to find just about anything branded with America 250 as we get set to celebrate the 250th birthday of our nation. And that includes a good bottle of bourbon. Well, I can't attest that it's certainly good, but the company Lost Lantern, they're out of Vermont. They've created a unique commemorative bourbon made of spirits representing all 50 states. They say that they visited craft distilleries and selected one bourbon from each state to create their United States of Bourbon blend. It was released this week in multiple versions, including a 1776 edition that featured bourbons from only the original 13 colonies. The project highlights the explosive growth of America's craft distilling industry. There's over 2,200 producers now here in America. Some whiskey experts see it as a clever way to tell America's story through bourbon. Others, I think it's just another novelty bottle. Either way, the patriotic pour is arriving just in time for our semi-quincentennial celebration. Bottles sell for about $80. If you're curious, the brewer or crafter from Michigan that was selected was New Holland Distilling Company. More great music's on the way around the bend. I got Jason Aldean next on Big Country 102.9.
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day, Potts Farm was a place to go. Load a truck up, hit the dirt road. Jump the barbed wire, spread the word. Light the bonfire and call the girls. King in the can and the Marlboro man. Jack and Jim were a few good men. 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You better mind your business, man. Watch your mouth. Before I have to knock that loud mouth out. I'm tired of talking, man. Y'all ain't listening. Them old

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0: 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And it's all a part of all of our growing up nostalgia. Tell you what that's about. 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
3: 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The challenges involve everything from ordering fresh frozen custard to placing two orders in the same week. The more challenges you complete, the higher chance you have of winning the $10,000. 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

debuted at number one on the Billboard Hot 100 chart with that song from the Toy Story 5 soundtrack. Taylor Swift, I Knew It, I Knew You, helping us into the 2 o'clock hour. Final and finest for you and I to share. We'll load it down with great music. I got Jordan Davis, Gabby Barrett, and Corey Kent on the way. I'm Steve, by the way, and appreciate you letting me be a part of whatever you're into today. Keep this music rolling with James Otto. It's Big Country 102.9.

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0: She finished third on the 16th season of American Idol, comes from the country hotbed that is Munhall, Pennsylvania, the one and only Gabby Barrett. And I hope here on Big Country 102.9, well, I hope you remember the next time you're at Menards, you can utilize their drop boxes that they've got near the exit doors. 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

Corey Kent, Co. 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Well, it's Steve here with you. And a question posed, what's an indication that you've really made it? Coming up, we'll talk about some modern status symbols that some people think are a pretty big flex and proof positive that they're doing well in life. Keep this great set of music rolling here. Luke Combs, Does to Me. 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

It's the best country on Big Country 102.9 with Morgan Wallen and 20 Cigarettes. It's Steve here with you. And back when I was younger, I thought it was quite the flex if you had a garage fridge or maybe a, you know, French door fridge that had ice and water that came right out of the front. These days, there's status symbols that help rank kind of how you're doing in life. And maybe you've got one.

0: one or two or maybe more of these, people say that these are signs you've really made it, including owning a high-end watch, a luxury handbag, or the latest iPhone, having a sauna in your home, and having your own pool or hot tub. Other items that people say is a flex these days, proving that you made it, designer shoes, a walk-in closet, designer clothing, an electric vehicle, and a backyard with an outdoor kitchen. Now, that would be pretty cool. An outdoor pizza oven also made the top 20, along with the high-end wine fridge or a home bar, fancy exercise equipment, or artwork in your home, especially modern art. Do you have any of those fancy status symbols in your home? Do you care? I'm one of those people who, well, quite frankly, don't care about trying to impress others with the stuff I have. More great music, it's on the way. I got Dasha next on Big Country 102.9.
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0: about a thing that it's coming back. It hasn't been around since almost 6 or 7 years. And it's all a part of all of our growing up nostalgia. Tell you what that's about. 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

0: Took it to number one on the country charts back in 2019. Blake Shelton, God's Country, wrapping up a great set of music and just about going to wrap it up for me as well. Steve with one foot out the door, but you don't have to go anywhere. Greg's going to be in here next to take good care of you rest of the afternoon up into the evening. Great country music. He'll have your next opportunities to go get registered to win tickets for the Summer Starts Here concert. That's going to be this Saturday. Of course, great country music all day long. I'll be back tomorrow. We'll get a chance to hang out and have some fun again. Till the next time we do get a chance to talk, always like to ask one thing of you. If you would, won't you please take care of one another out there? Do always watch out for that other guy, though, because he's probably not watching out for you. Until the next time, Steve saying so long for just a while here at Big Country 102.9.
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2: Charlie Chaplin is just over a year old, and he is full of personality and fun. 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He is housebroken, loves car rides, and does well with other dogs and cats. So if you've been searching for a fun-loving dog to share life's adventures with, Charlie is waiting to meet you. 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

Lady A, need you now on Big Country 102.9 with Greg Fletcher. Well, as you know, the summer starts here. Concerts coming up on Saturday at 3:30 with Walker Montgomery. And we're going to have a chat with Walker coming up in the 4 o'clock hour and find out what he's up to and what we can expect for the great show with Isaac Harper and Cammy Nix. 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

0: Faith Hill and Wild One on Big Country 102.9. Coming up later on this hour on the horizon, checking out one of the up-and-coming stars from Nashville, Red Farron. So he's got a new album out, and we'll check something from that out for you here on the horizon, brought to you by Kuwaitan Casinos, your key to winning and fun.
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0: 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The challenges involve everything from ordering fresh frozen custard to placing two orders in the same week. The more challenges you complete, the higher chance you have of winning the $10,000. 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

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Scattered showers in the forecast. Possibly a thunderstorm sneaking in. Otherwise, partly sunny and 76 today. Showers and thunderstorms are likely tonight. Low around 50. For tomorrow, a slight chance of showers in the afternoon. Otherwise, cloudy and 72. 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

0: Country, and she knows it. Luke Bryan on Big Country 102.9. We've got another furry friend we'd like you to meet. His name is Charlie Chaplin. Just about a year old, and he's full of personality and fun. 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He's housebroken, loves car rides, and does well with other dogs and cats. So check it out if you're looking for a fun-loving dog to share your adventures with. Charlie's waiting to meet you. 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

Dirk spent a lot of leaving left to do on Big Country 102.9 with Greg Fletcher. 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

0: Josh Ross, Hate How You Look on Big Country 102.9. Remember, we're going to be kicking off summer the right way. Summer Starts Here concert on Saturday, 3 o'clock for the gates, 3:30 for the music. Walker Montgomery, along with Isaac Harper and Cammie Nix. In fact, we're going to be chatting with Walker coming up a little bit after 4 right here on Big Country 102.9.
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0: 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Just like Red Farron, his music delivers a bold but welcome punch. Red Farron's unique blend of country roots is a fresh take on modern country, and he's set to reach a new career pinnacle with the release of his debut full-length album, Been There, Done That. Here's Red Farron with If I Was California on the Horizon.

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4: Time for a news update. A major blow to the economy in Wexford County. Four Winds is closing. One of Cadillac's major employers notified its 232 employees Monday that they intend to shut down the business by the end of the summer. Wreck Boat Holdings announced it will halt production of its boats at its Cadillac facility at the end of August. The company manufactures Four Winds, Scarab Jet Boats, and Glastron brands at that facility. The company says it's looking for a buyer for the building and property. Antrim County Clerk Victoria Bishop has had her access to the state's voter registration system suspended. Michigan Bureau of Elections sent Bishop a notice accusing her of wrongly making alterations to the state's qualified voter file. The Bureau says that records show multiple changes were made by Bishop, including the canceling of voter registrations outside her authority. A ballot proposal years in the making could head to voters this November in Grand Traverse County. County commissioners tomorrow will discuss putting a countywide trails millage on the fall ballot, said to be a 10-year levy that could help generate $2.6 million annually as dedicated funding source for trail projects across the region. Tonight's Mega Millions jackpot worth $430 million. In sports, Detroit's bats came alive in Houston last night. The Tigers overpowered the Astros 9-3. Colt Keith leading the way with three homers and six RBIs. Game two of the series tonight. I'm Mike Grisdale.
5: Big Country 1029 with Greg Fletcher. And joining me today is Walker Montgomery, who, of course, is going to be taking the stage on Saturday at the Durkin Depot in Lansing for the Summer Starts Here concert. And just before the interview, Walker and I were kind of laughing it up because he wanted to apologize that he was late in getting with me, but he had a really good reason. Tell us what was going on there, Walker.
6: Well, I had to say, I apologize for being late, but the good reason is I'm getting married in October, and we were meeting my fiance and I were meeting with the preacher who's going to marry us. So it ran a little bit over, but I think it was this was one of those meetings that I'd say was important not to cut short, right?
5: You can put me on the back burner any day of the week for something like that, my friend.
6: I love it. But no, like I told you before, we studied for the exam, so I think we passed. We're still getting married.
5: That's awesome. Well, congratulations, man.
6: Yeah, thank you, man. No, she's a sweet girl.
5: What's your fiance's name?
6: Krista. So she's actually in a band called Tiger Lily Gold. I always say she's the tall one and the one who's not married yet.
5: Soon to be remedied.
6: Yeah, right. Yeah, but no, wedding's in October, so it's coming up soon.
5: Well, man, you know, I guess it's safe to say that, once again, talent runs in the blood. For those of our audience who didn't already know, you're the son of John Michael Montgomery. How was that growing up?
6: Oh, man, well, look, Dad is, he's a great man, and I think it kind of shocks people when I tell them that our relationship is very non-musical, to say the least, but it's very much just father son. They did such a good job growing up, my parents, of kind of recognizing the situation, how unique it is.
5: Yeah.
6: That we grew up in Kentucky, you know, we didn't grow up in Nashville, so we were kind of away from the music scene. And they just did everything they could to give us a quote unquote the most normal childhood that they could, with regards to the situation. But really, growing up and looking back, the main difference that I see is most dads worked on the weeks and Dad worked on the weekends.
5: Yeah.
6: But no, he's a great dad and he's a great man.
5: That's cool. When did it occur to you that you wanted to get into music?
6: Well, once I looked myself in the mirror during high school and it kind of figured out that I wasn't going to make it throwing a football or shooting a basketball, I was like, all right, well, let me try this guitar thing, right?
5: Right.
6: But no, it was probably, 16, 17 years old when I started taking it seriously. Of course, I always played and messed around on the guitar growing up just because they were laying around the house and such. But yeah. But once I started taking it seriously, once I could drive to my own gigs, that's when I was like, all right, let's do this.
5: Nice.

0: Do you write your own songs?
1: Yeah, I do. I do about 50-50. You know, I've always said, and Dad says the same thing, there's songwriters for a reason. Let them do their jobs. And a lot of them can say exactly what I want to say, just in a better way, because they are the best songwriters in the world. So I will take outside songs as well that, you know, get pitched to me and stuff like that. And I've got some great writing buddies that know my style, know what I want to say. But I also write my own songs with them. So it really just depends on the recording session. Really, I'm always the best song wins. And if it's one that I wrote, let's record it. If it's not, then I have no problem recording that either.
0: Yeah, makes perfect sense.
1: So we're really focusing on the singles right now, trying to keep the stream of content, you know, going. Just every about 6 to 7 weeks, we're releasing a new song. And eventually it'll roll into a full album, full-length project, which I'd assume would come in 27. But right now it's fun, man. I mean, we're in the studio probably, I'd say, every other month and getting the job done.
0: You've got a really impressive following. I was looking at your streaming numbers, and, man, people are loving your stuff.
1: Well, hey, God willing, that's much better than the alternative, right?
0: Yeah.
1: But no, man, we're having fun. I always say, you know, I mean, look, it's an interesting life. It's definitely a lifestyle, just being on the road.

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5: You want to funny it up a little?
6: My ex-girlfriend, though, she was jealous. That was the worst. Questioned everything I did. Why didn't you answer the phone? I was in the shower. With who? She used to read my horoscope every day, and then get mad at me for it. I would be like, hey, baby, don't hey, baby, me. Mr. New Romance is on the horizon. She thought every woman in the world wanted to date me, which is flattering.

0: But not true. You're not going to the mall alone. Women will hit on you. If that was true, I would work at the mall. So you just hope to find things in common, right? My girlfriend's into fashion. I am not. She tries to talk to me. Is your winter wardrobe ready? You mean my jacket? I like to sleep in my boxer shorts. She doesn't like that. Is that all you're going to wear? I didn't know you could be underdressed for bed. I'll get my blazer.
1: I don't care who you are. That's 30 right there.
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0: Lainey Wilson, Phone Keys Wallet on Big Country 102.9. Well, the Taylor Swift premium pays off again. A chair that she sat in during the NBA playoffs sold at auction for $7,000. Yeah, the Cavaliers auctioned off a bunch of them that celebrities used during games 3 and 4 of the Eastern Conference Finals at Rocket Arena. Taylor's chair from game 3, by far the most expensive. She was at the game with Travis, by the way, and his chair only sold for $1,400.
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0: country, man.
1: It doesn't matter. It's 5 o'clock somewhere.
0: It's always on 5 in Margaritaville, come to think of it.
1: Yeah, I heard that.
0: You've been there, haven't you?
1: Yes, sir.
0: I've seen your boat there.
1: I've been to Margaritaville a few times.
0: All right. Well, that's good.
1: Stumble my way back.
0: Okay. Well, we

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5: Time for a news update. A major blow to the economy in Wexford County. Four Winds is closing. One of Cadillac's major employers notified its 232 employees Monday that they intend to shut down the business by the end of the summer. Rec Boat Holdings announced it will halt production of its boats at its Cadillac facility at the end of August. The company manufactures Four Winds, Scarab Jet Boats, and Glastron brands at that facility. The company says it's looking for a buyer for the building and property. Antrim County Clerk Victoria Bishop has had her access to the state's voter registration system suspended. Michigan Bureau of Elections sent Bishop a notice accusing her of wrongly making alterations to the state's qualified voter file. The Bureau says that records show multiple changes were made by Bishop, including the canceling of voter registrations outside her authority. A ballot proposal years in the making could head to voters this November in Grand Traverse County. County commissioners tomorrow will discuss putting a countywide trails millage on the fall ballot. Said to be a 10-year levy that could help generate $2.6 million annually as dedicated funding source for trail projects across the region. Tonight's Mega Millions jackpot worth $430 million. In sports, Detroit's bats came alive in Houston last night. The Tigers overpowered the Astros 9-3. Colt Keith leading the way with three homers and six RBIs. Game two of the series tonight. I'm Mike Grisdale.
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0: we're talking about a thing that it's coming back. It hasn't been around since almost 6 or 7 years. And wow. It's all a part of all of our growing up nostalgia. 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

Heath Urban, Summer Breeze on Big Country 102.9. Well, those breezes likely bringing in a few showers again tonight. Maybe a thunderstorm, a low around 50. A slight chance of rain tomorrow in the afternoon, otherwise cloudy, 72. And for Thursday, a chance of afternoon rain and your high 70. Here's Chris Stapleton on Big Country 102.9.

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0: Tim McGraw, just to see you smile on Big Country 102.9. Well, some pirates will make you smile. Sheboygan's Pirate Fest is Friday through Sunday downtown Sheboygan with the Great Lakes Pirate Invasion, live sword fighting, Viking demonstrations, children's treasure hunts, all kinds of adventures along the waterfront. So check it out. Bring the whole crew. It starts Friday.
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2: 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Whether it's hiking, long walks, or weekend adventures, Charlie is ready to go. 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He is housebroken, loves car rides, and does well with other dogs and cats. 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Charlie has been neutered, vaccinated, and microchipped. 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
0: 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The challenges involve everything from ordering fresh frozen custard to placing two orders in the same week. 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

Tucker Wetmore, brunette on Big Country 102.9. Coming up on Friday, we're going to be saluting another first responder, somebody who's always answering the call, going above and beyond the call of duty. 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

0: One night, one legend, one big country summer. 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

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It'll sit right here on this land. 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

0: Cody Johnson, Dirt Cheap on Big Country 102.9. Well, it's car show season, and Sheboygan's 42nd annual show is on Friday and Saturday with the parade starting a little bit after 7 at the Knights of Columbus and then ending at Yek's Drive-In, so get some good food there. And then the cars will head on over to City Beach at Gordon Turner Park for the show on Saturday, and that'll be from 9 to 2. It's presented by the Sheboygan Junior Chiefs.
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0: about a thing that it's coming back. It hasn't been around since almost 6 or 7 years. And wow. It's all a part of all of our growing up nostalgia. 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

The National Weather Service in Gaylord has issued a severe thunderstorm warning for southeastern Grand Traverse County in northern Michigan, west central Kalkaska County in northern Michigan, until 8 p.m. At 7:11 p.m., a cluster of severe thunderstorms was located over Spider Lake, or 10 miles southeast of Traverse City, moving northeast at 25 miles per hour. Hazard, 60 miles per hour wind gusts and quarter-size hail. Source, radar indicated. Impact, hail damage to vehicles is expected. Expect wind damage to roofs, siding, and trees. This severe thunderstorm will be near Williamsburg and Barker Creek around 7:15 p.m. Kalkaska around 7:25 p.m. Elk Rapids around 7:35 p.m. Other locations impacted by the severe thunderstorm include Bates. For your protection, move to an interior room on the lowest floor of a building. Repeating, a severe thunderstorm warning has been issued until 8 p.m. for the following counties in Michigan, Grand Traverse, and Kalkaska.

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1: Jacob says, when I was young, I was very poor, but after years of struggle, I'm no longer young.
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1: Pretty great. 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
2: 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Trust me, it's super easy, with a chance at $10,000 and weekly prizes on the line. There's no better time to be a member than now. Culver's is going to release weekly challenges from June 1st through August 2nd. The challenges involve everything from ordering fresh frozen custard to placing two orders in the same week. The more challenges you complete, the higher chance you have of winning the $10,000. You also get a bonus reward at the end if you complete any 3, 6, or 9 challenges. You can enter and find the official rules at culvers.com/journey.
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